0: 3.
1: Fire Crime Greenfield, come in.
0: I'm not sure if you're familiar with these two. Liliana has
1: National Grid
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2: Sure. 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I
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2: 2005.
0: Headquarters to 2G58. You're out at 1,000 acres on Warrensburg Road, correct?
5: Hello, affirmative. We're heading this bastard.
0: Receive. I just took an additional call from staff. They're reporting two males. They're operating a red pickup truck on the property. Have been on scene since 1918. They're refusing to leave. They're acting extremely strange and avoiding staff when they approach.
5: Did you get a license plate for that vehicle?
6: Union Negative. Nora, my Nora, Ida, 2018.
0: Do you want to attempt to make contact with her? Say Natalie Drotti.
2: Number.
5: I believe I am out with that vehicle and route for a deer tag.
2: Ethan.
6: 2016
2: Lexus, color white, shows valid dual reg.
5: Jaguar.
2: To a Cheryl and Essex and Sam out of Westbury Road, the city. Inspection expired 7/31/26.
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2: 2006.
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4: There is over.
2: Yes, sir. Read me on the radio.
3: Number what, 2308?
0: Affirmative. My caller stated that vehicle left. You were behind the vehicle as they were leaving the area.
2: Officer. Oh, see if they're waiting for me to come so I can get them a deer tag for a deceased deer.
4: All further to review.
5: 23.
0: Receive. My caller is not requesting an interview. It's just requesting that they do not return to the property. They have a children's group arriving momentarily.
2: Receive. I'll let them know.
0: 2-0-9. 2-3.
6: Available. We have Patrol 5, Liberty Place, Hudson Falls. Speak with a Crystal Cole. It's going to be regards to her 19-year-old son, Austin Cole, who was assaulted by David, unknown last name, in front of the Union Cemetery on Schuyler Street. Her son's phone and bike are now missing. They're requesting to speak to Patrol at 5 Liberty Place.
1: I'll be New York Ave in Saratoga with New York. Mary Jane George, 6509.
7: 2752, EMS Control.
3: Again.
8: EMS Control, 2752.
7: I'm seeing.
8: Two-seven-five-two, arriving on scene, 2010.
9: Hey, you two, can you run the mail party in the RO?
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1: 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Two in front of Arby's Burger.
0: 10-4 Alpha 2 in front of Arby's Burger.
2: 2013.
3: Ten 82.
0: 882.
3: 10-8 with a verbal warning.
0: 10-4.
1: 1282, I believe it might be off with Angel from San Polo.
0: 10-4, 82-4204.
3: 4 apples.
0: 10-4, thank you. Burgers. 10-4.
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0: 2017. 2752 on scene, requesting members for lift assist. 32 McRae Street, apartment 2, Fort Edward, across Mechanic Street and Underwood Street, Roth residence. 32-year-old male, fallen.

0: 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She was like,
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4: It's going to be 165 and 167 Broad Street in the village of Schuylerville for a group of kids seen on cameras around these properties. It's going to be Ferrari. The Fuller Anton is going to be a blue Subaru and it's anomalous. The cameras on the property are now disabled.
0: Salem, Granville, Cambridge EMS, automatic mutual aid for Salem's second call. 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
1: to the
6: second.
1: Sure. 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
0: Party 264 Chamberlain Mills Road, Hebron, across the Ferguson Lane and Scott Lake Road, Shapiro residence, 87-year-old male, consular, breathing, requiring assistance from first floor to second floor.
1: The previous part of
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0: Salem, Granville, Cambridge EMS. 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
1: 11, vehicle stop. I'm going to be 423 at 9P with New York, John Nora Sam 5751.
2: First name David, middle initial H is in Henry, last name is Zelenka. 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

0: 532. Phil Kennedy's Motel, 2354. 9 on. So you get a Maggie in the main house. Violation of a court order, not in progress. Also believes one of the parties there stole a package of hers. She was hard to understand on the line. 184.
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1: 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The call initially came in as an 80-year-old male possibly having a stroke.

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0: I'm on State Route 9 southbound behind a suspect vehicle from a domestic out of Granville. Could you start me a second car before I stop it? We're approaching 9 and Norton southbound.
1: G53 headquarters, I'm just getting off exit 21.
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0: Head back to 5 Liberty. 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
3: A Ramirez Martinez. Out of positive pulse. Negative files or order protections. There is an association at
1: 311.
0: I'll be clear of the walk-in.
4: Receive. Does that truck have a inspection on file?
5: 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A caller can hear yelling as well as what she believes items be thrown in the residence. Unknown weapons, unknown intoxication.
4: 101.
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1: 5851.
2: EMS 5851.
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0: 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I'll be clear.
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5: 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Attempting to walk the caller for CPR.
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5: 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We're also arriving Saratoga Hospital. 2056.
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1: 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We're going to be responding to Galley Road.
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0: Ash. 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
0: Is evil.
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0: 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Unit, kind of for disturbance. Jenkins Road at Woodside Drive. 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
1: 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In the same place the one was recently.
0: Same traffic.
1: Copy. Be there in 15 seconds.
2: Continuing, Rob. They're looking to see if they can cancel.
0: We're just coming back into Corinth now. If they want us to handle, we could. If they're closer, then their discretion.

0: 551's in quarters.
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0: Now, Queensbury.
1: Arriving. I'm arriving. Be out investigating. Doesn't appear to be anybody in or around the vehicle. I'll update you here momentarily.
2: Received. Car 3 okay. Arriving, investigating, 2105.
3: Where is he?
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5: Negative. I'll go back there.
3: Received. I'll let them know. Thank you. Our guys will handle it. They are extremely close.
0: Greasy. Thank you. Well, goodbye.
3: You're welcome.
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2: 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The one car personal injury motor vehicle accident, Dean Road in Kingsbury. Car 38 reporting an 18-year-old male counselor breathing out of the vehicle. 2108.
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9: Car 338, 18-year-old male, consular breathing out of the vehicle.
4: Hey, Joel, have that vehicle stop Lake Marion Place.
0: Yeah,
3: 10-4 Lake at Marion Place.
9: To clear of the hospital, responding to their second call, 2109.
2: All right, say 2110.
10: We got a back running, but we're not going to come up with this. We'll switch trucks.
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11: just hold your crew there. 385 will be fine here.
10: Received.
11: 385, Steve. Go ahead.
12: 3000 Martin.
11: Yeah, right across from 259. Zach's residence, right across the road, right on the bend.
12: Hi, 10-4.

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0: Be clear to hospital. We have a current call active right now.
1: Affirm, just in mutual aid. It's 21 Nichols Road for a Delta breathing problem.
0: Just responding.
2: Air Police One, Chief. Go ahead. Would you like anywhere in particular?
3: Yeah, you can come down here on the scene and run it from right here, both directions, one lane.
2: Copy.

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1: Never.
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0: Fort Everett Ambulance, 2752 arriving.
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0: Thomas.
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0: Three, disregard the 505 with me for the RO, the Thomas. 411.

0: 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Michael Henry Union 1622. 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
3: Argyle EMS, 21 County Route 43, Argyle, Warren, Washington, ARC, cross the state Route 197 and County Route 44, 54-year-old male, not alert, fallen with head injury.
0: 116.
3: Argyle EMS, 21 County Route 43, Argyle, Warren, Washington, ARC, cross the state Route 197 and County Route 44, 52-year-old male, not alert, fallen with head injury, 2117.
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2: Four, I'm with him. 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
0: I'm ready. 20-30.
2: 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I'm on Heath Road. I'm not sure where he's coming from.

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0: 6 and 8 2. 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For 679-215-921.
1: Very fast. On scene. On scene, 2140. Two forty-two sixteen. 16. 2017 Jeep Renegade color white returns south to Jane Brownell out of Schuylerville. Both Jane and Robert are showing valid D. David out of the same address and Sarah COP negative.
0: Temper.

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1: From PD at Broadway and Caroline Street in front of Lifestyles. Are you available?
0: And affirmative, you can show up in the room.
1: Received. It'll be for a 44-year-old male with leg pain and intoxication. Initials are SJ.
0: Received. Tell SJ we're on our way.

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1: 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Cross the state Route 197, County Route 43.
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1: EMS 3851. 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

0: 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I'll put a narrative in there for him.
1: 2158.

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1: EMS control. 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
1: That's 1252.
0: Two rather.
1: 2200.
2: We're on dry for a disturbance. Broadway and Scott.
0: Ryan Fatal.
2: Dry.
0: 2201.
2: Speak with a Kevin Weibel. He's reporting someone rings his doorbell and then dishes to the back of the residence and then proceeded to bang on the screen door as well. He's requesting an area check and interview.

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1: Richmond County, the pick up.
0: Correction, 40 Meadow Lane. Across the Meadow Drive and Meadowbrook Road. The Capital District DDSO.
1: The welfare 911 call from a Spanish speaking caller. We attempted a message and for him to look at his truck. The line disconnected.
0: Marshall repeating Bay Ridge Fire. On 40 Meadow Lane, cross of Meadow Drive and Meadowbrook Road. The Capital District DDSO. A fire alarm activation showing pole station and general fire alarm. 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
1: 04-4214. Check in the area 45 Caroline Street. County was on the line with a mail party.
0: Email 753 arriving at 2204.
1: Spanish. He was attempting to call on behalf of a friend. They were unsuccessful with the transfer.
3: Just copy.
0: Responding at 2205.
4: Sorry, we'll handle 14.
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0: fire. It's on 40 Meadow Lane, across the Meadow Drive and Meadowbrook Road, the Capitol District.
1: Okay, Caroline, we have the parties advised.
0: Fire alarm activation.
1: We have prepared flies. They believe there was a group of people outside Clancy's waiting to start a physical altercation.
2: Forgot.
3: Ten copies.

0: Representative Fancy's advised that those subjects were near Maple and Caroline, approximately 5 of them, one of them with a scooter, one of them with a Bailey's t-shirt.
1: 10-4, approximately 5 subjects, one with a scooter, an additional wearing a Bailey's t-shirt.
2: 10-8-2, we're 10-7, checking the area.
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0: 4, same traffic.
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0: Secure. 10-8-2, we're off with Lieutenant Takaro.
3: 09.
1: 10-4, off with them in front of Takaro.

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5: More by name of date of birth when you're ready. Ramirez, Robert, Adam, Michael, Ida, Richard, Edward, Zebra. First name, Angel, Adam, Noah, George, Emily, Lincoln. Hello, Mr. Speed. Date of birth, 3-1-2001.
1: For confirming that I'm Michael, Stephen Charles.
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3: 1682. 882. You have the OIC review camera footage across from Clancy's. I believe this was going to be a physical altercation. Victim's going to be a black pants, gray shirt with dark sleeves. Claims he was struck by two subjects wearing dark clothing.
1: Number.
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1: So far.
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9: Grambling EMS, Automatic Mutual Aid, First Gainsboro, 8 Elizabeth Street, Apartment 205, Whitehall, Gainsboro Harbor Apartments, Cross of Davis Street and South Williams Street, Ballard Residence, 67-year-old female, general illness.
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0: 4 minutes to Alpha, chest pain, surgery ravage, Jackson Avenue. 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
4: Human date of birth.
3: Sheriff.
4: Adam, Nora, David, Edward, Robert, Henry, Edward, Young, David, Edward, Nora. First name, Peyton, Paul, Edward, Young, Adam, Ocean, Nora. Initial A is an Adam. Date of birth is going to be 4/13/2002.
3: 22-22.
5: Scene requesting a priority to eval. I think
6: that's your old male chest. Washington, 1-45-88.
2: Six, three, sheriff's
3: office. Sheriff's office.
5: Keensborough, EMS.
2: You want to bike EMS to Super Number 1, west side of the street. 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
5: Elizabeth Street, apartment 205, Whitehall, Keensborough Harbor Apartments, cross of Davis Street and South Williams Street. Ballard resident, 67-year-old, female, general illness, 22-22.
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0: 16th. Right in the middle party over there with the last name Hernandez, first name Irao, Ina, Robert, Edward, Adam, Lincoln, or... I believe we are off of
1: CMI Queensbury emergency.
0: And we're even one of the
1: from Washington County for right. Skeensboro EMS. Mark, any further trip for Queensbury emergency? Mutual aid request from Washington County. 8 Elizabeth Street in Whitehall. The Skeensboro Harbor. Apartment 205, a 67-year-old female, conscious, slurred breathing, nauseous, and dizzy. A Part 2 BLS response.

0: calendar request from Washington County for Skeensboro EMS, 8 Elizabeth Street in Whitehall, the Skeensboro Harbor, apartment number 205, 67-year-old female, conscious, alert, breathing, nausea, and dizzy. A priority 2 BLS response. Fire drill's clear at 2215.
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Greensboro, Argyle, Fort Edward, EMS, automatic mutual aid for Skeensboro, 8 Elizabeth Street, apartment 205 Whitehall, Skeensboro Harbor Apartments, cross of Davis Street and South William Street, Ballard Residence, 67-year-old female, general illness, 23.

0: Morgan L, Fort Edward EMS, Automatic Mutual Aid for Skeensboro, 8 Elizabeth Street, apartment 205, Whitehall, Skeensboro Harbor Apartments, cross of Davis Street and South William Street, Ballard Residence, 67-year-old female, general illness, 2229.
1: Santa Clarita Park, 300 Solomon Avenue, apartment 347.
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0: be highly intoxicated. Precautions.
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0: Five 2 4 and 5 6 22 30. She advised that she did advise the life alert dispatcher that she did not want police responding.
2: Five 6 I copy. 4-9, sheriff's dispatch, cat stop.
0: 4 and 4-9, cat stop, route 9 by Happen Crossing, 2230.
3: Pain in your shoulder, once you check out.
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5: Skeetrow, whatever, Argyle EMS, acknowledging Memorial 4593, responding at this time. Argyle, Fort Edward, you can cancel. Skeetrow, full crew still needed, 2231.
0: Both en route to the Solomon Ave calls, correct? Affirm, 1959 is also en route. You can cancel 59. You can just show us en route. EMS 1959, copy.

0: up. I'm just wondering if you needed us to go to the alcohol.
1: I don't believe we will need you. If you will clear it here shortly, if we do need additional services, we can call him. Thank you, though, for your help.
0: Okay, no problem. We'll arrange for it. Nineteen five nine will be back in service. 1954 will be on the Solomon call.
1: 2230.
2: 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Second, last name Martin, Mary, Adam, Robert, Tom, Ida, Nora, first name Tom, Adam, Robert, Adam, middle initial M, Mary, Didworth, 01, 03, 1969.

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3: 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You could just put it in the CAD notes. 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
0: By return to a Todd Jubert of Main Street in Corinth, he is suspended. 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
0: Okay, bye.

Northside Fire, Waterford, a tower. Possible structure fire, 52 Gray Street. Cross of Grove Street and 3rd Avenue, tax 6, 2247.

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2: 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Is it waiting outside?
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2: 46, yeah, you're not 22-48-46.
1: I'll be in right now.
2: 22-48. 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
1: 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I'm going to hand over to 4103.
2: 22-49.
0: 4183, I'll start as well until I hear further.
2: 22-49.
3: 9-9 Sheriff's Defense, same traffic.
2: 22-49. 22-49.
1: Fire combo, Carton.
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1: Guard 8-3, we just reached a VLA line. He is secure. 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

0: Give me one guy with a meter, no cops. 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Be the crew from 66 wants on its left. Command of the Northside Station, text up. Just one, please. 46216. 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
1: Received.

0: 一买是给自己忘的，不然是的。5853 EMS.
1: EMS 5853.
0: Hey Chance, can we get a run number going to Falls Hospital to 1462 Route 9, the Budget Inn in Moreau? You could show us off of Glens Falls. Clear message to the Cav D. Run to North, I'm on the
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0: 499 shares as that trade goes up. Northbound just off of the exit 14 off ramp with New York Reg King Nora Young 3789.
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0: 7. Patrol the blue line in 1449 State Route 9. Cross streets I-87 and State Route 149. The noise complaint. No interview. Call reporting someone working on a vehicle in the parking lot.
1: Should I sound rich to the budget in?

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0: 239 Barkersville Road, the Saratoga County Homestead. Father is the groundskeeper en route to check the property and has been complaints from the neighbors about activity and he's requesting a patrol assistance.
1: Two, four.

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1: 23-15.
2: 499 sheriff's as such.
1: Sheriff's office.
2: Just for an advisement, this individual's vehicle is going to be a DV and he's in contact with AAA now. I'll advise if he needs a duty tow.

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1: Whole piece out in the area of Fairview. Sorry, that's 311.
0: 311.
1: Obviously, Lincoln X-ray, Lincoln 8779.
0: For sure.

0: Mary Hess is looking for another phone call. Yeah, reset. Please reach.
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0: 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Unsure of what the problem is.
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1: Just received a call from the front desk. 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

0: 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Got one man on route to your facility. 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
1: From the neighbors about activity on the property there. And he was requesting a patrol to accompany in checking the property.
2: 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Thank you. I'm arriving.
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0: on 185 Lane Road, across the Tedwell Road and Olmstedville Road. 79-year-old male fallen. Little injuries, they probably wouldn't be able to respond. 234.
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0: 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Azure 002.
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0: For the town of the park, check the area 75 South Ferry Road. Putting a large tree down, at least partially in the roadway.

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0: The vehicle is showing suspended for insurance not in effect on a 2015 Subaru Legacy color gray to Jordan Davis out of Washington Street, this city. Just be advised that the RO Jordan is also suspended.

0: Cheers, Mitch.
1: Thanks, sir. I'm at the Sheraton Hospital for relief.
0: 014.
2: 4 and 6 minutes.
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0: 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You can hear the sounds of a physical disturbance and water splashing in the room to the right of him. QG31016.
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0: 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Apartment number again.
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0: 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Going 10 and 019.
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1: 019.

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4: Pardon, territory. Burgoyne and Harrison, New York, Adam William Paul, 2766.
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1: Responding at 0025, fire priority 2 alpha response. 31-year-old female with severe neck pain. 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
2: Assist EMS, 11 Vanderbilt Terrace, apartment B is in boy 4. It's going to be an EMS call for a 31-year-old female with severe neck pain. She has a 5-year-old child with no other adult available.
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0: We're going to be out with a suspicious vehicle at the Spirit Halloween on Route 146 in Clifton Park.
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1: 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We'll be back in. 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
1: Hey, Jason.
0: Still thinking about airline, Fabio, perhaps the hospital on.
1: Sure. If you could respond to Market 32 for a trespassing complaint.
0: Yeah, for Robbie tonight from here.
1: For it's going to be a homeless male refusing to leave. He's located near the hot food stations and bathrooms, laying things. It's going to be a white male, purple hoodie, green t-shirt, and pajama pants. He's ignoring employees when they ask him to leave.
0: Hey, I'll be around as well.

respond in the area of 233 Cleverdale Road, across the Fielding Lane, Gun Lane. Report of a power line sparking at the top of the pole and a brownout at the residence. Charles Queensberry Fire respond in the area 233 Cleverdale Road, across the Fielding Lane and Gun Lane. Sort of a power line sparking at the top of the pole. Well, the brownout at the residence. 0036.

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1: Fire Control, Fire 228.
0: 228 responding.
1: Fire 228 responding, 0039. This is called in by a neighbor, not the homeowner. He indicated that the line that is sparking is the service line that goes between the pole and the residence. He also witnessed the lights flickering and
2: 447, sure, suspicious.
1: Turning off inside the residence when it was sparking.
2: Sure, suspicious.
0: Message received, thank you.
2: 0039. Do we have Michael DeLuca in the house?
3: Copy, 1239.
1: First of all, Queensbury Fire saw in the area 233 Cleverdale Road across the Fielding Lane and Gun Lane. Part of a power line sparking with the pole. 0040.

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1: That's affirmative.
0: 10-4.
2: To myself and 5, white tape, back in the city.
3: Car 228, fire control. 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
3: In the area, investigating. Car 228 in the area, investigating 0044. Turned in
4: 327 responding.
3: 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What's this? 0044.

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0: On the scene, it's going to be pole number 26, National Grid pole. You can advise them it's just a loose tap. Come out and take care of that.
1: Receive, can you just repeat the pole number?
0: 26.
1: Receive, pole 26 with a loose tap at 0047. 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
0: 327. 327 arriving.
1: 82. Engine 327 arriving, 0047.
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0: 325. 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
0: Copy that.
1: 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There's nothing we're gonna do with this until I just fix it.

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5652. Priority 2 Medical Assistant at 160 Boston Avenue. Repeating, sir, for the fire squad, sir, for the fire 5652. Priority 2 Medical Assistant at 115 Boston Avenue. Fire slash clear 0058.

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0: Aquarius, Sagittarius, Scorpio. 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Yeah.
1: Showing you right at 1 o'clock for a 29-year-old male that's intoxicated requesting transport to the hospital.

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1: Sure, search.
0: Yeah, with a suspicious vehicle on Maple Ave at the Rustic Pizza and Eats. Advise, Rich.
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0: Dear Greg, Mary, George, Union 6390. Send me another. That'd be appreciated. I have a New York City when you're ready.
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1: They're reporting that there's also an 8-year-old in the residence.
0: Sure, suspicious data.
1: Tito originally had a knife on him at one point, he has not threatened anyone with the knife. He just was confrontational with the female again, spitting in her face.

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1: Not sure where the knife went.

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2: 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Fire Control's clear, 0106.

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0: Car 215 responding, 0107. 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

0: Sérgio, Sérgio, Sérgio, Sérgio. We are arriving. We have a better location of this individual.
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3: 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Fire control's clear, 0109.

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0: 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Respond 139 Dixon Road, cross streets to Apollo Lane and Hidden Hills Drive. 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Nate responding 0113.
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0: Franklin Park, 39 Jameson Drive. Caller reporting four subjects outside ringing his doorbell, refusing to leave. Appears to be a long-standing dispute between the caller and the subjects. Take it further.
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0: 952-2231. Call is advising the subjects were out in a white BMW sedan. 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
1: Roger, guys.

0: County 4152, Duty 31. Received a call from the subjects outside. States the original caller texted them to come to his house for a fight. States he has four additional subjects with him. We'll wait in the street, no weapons.
1: 2G31, we're familiar. We're 5 minutes out.
0: One 127.

0: Yeah, we're gonna be clearing the building. We gotta open front door.
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2: 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Can you shut the door?
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4: 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Five A, both units, 55 Ridge Ave in Warrensburg, cross streets, Schuyler Lane and Stacy Street. I have a verbal domestic, male, female. Female's the caller, advising the male subject took her phone from her. Female does say she has been drinking.
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0: Doesn't look like we have any prior history with an alarm company or contact. 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We had contact with them with a phone number, if you want that.
1: Go ahead with it, please.
0: It's going to be Brian Brumley, 518-857-1834. Again, 857-1834.

0: Sure, betcha. There were workers on scene. Can you just put this call back in paramedic that should be area periodically for the road reopen? You can send me after service. Can you put the park?
1: 6258, you're on 3-1.
0: Yes, you're on 3-1.
1: The mail's gonna come out and talk to you.

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0: State Route 24, correction, State Route 4. Gianna Bassino is requesting a welfare check on a Mason Ostrander, 18 years of age. Believe he may have had a seizure around 1800 hours. While on the phone with him, he was appearing disoriented and that he still did not feel right. She's requesting a welfare check.
1: Where is he?

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0: Bom, Fernando, é dispatch. I'll have 1 mil on board to Milton Station, star mileage 84937.
1: Passenger 147. 4118, Sheriff's Dispatch. SP for processing.
2: Yeah, 148.
3: County 911, 128 Fishback Road, apartment 2, air check.
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2: Yeah, 148.
3: West. 4166, 128 Fishback Road, apartment 2. Caller states her boyfriend, Grady Smith, 16-year-old male, told her he wants to do harm to himself, upset due to their recent breakup, and states he has cut himself in the past but is given no means tonight. He's now texting the caller saying he's okay and not going to do anything. Unknown weapons in the house, lives with his parents and sister.
4: Six copies.
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1: Racy, if I have the original caller on the phone, do you still need to speak to her, or are you all set?
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0: We've been on the phone with her for some time trying to get her to send it to your email, the Namaste email, and to the sergeant cell here. She's been unsuccessful for all.
2: Have I gone to false fire? Fire control, gone to false fire, respond. Cronin High Rise, 43 Ridge Street.
0: You've been on the phone with her for quite a long time.
2: The Powell residence, 84-year-old female, lift assist, priority 2 BLS. Fire control, gone to false fire, respond. Cronin High Rise, 43 Ridge Street, apartment 306. The Powell residence, 84-year-old female, lift assist. Say priority 2 BLS, fire control 0223.
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0: Bon, succes.
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1: 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And a farm guy.
0: It's going to be 1, Frank, Tom, Nora, Edward, 2, Edward, William, X-Ray, Charles, David, Boy, Ocean, 3200.

0: 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Three, Seabulls, unit 0304.
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0: 357 Milton Avenue, Suite 2. A male requesting police for an argument with his girlfriend. Can hear the female yelling in the background. No weapons, unknown intoxication.
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3: One five is out of service. I'm going to go investigate. I'll let you know as soon as I get on the scene.
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3: Arriving.
0: Card 215
2: running 347. Berlin Jarvis. Summerlin Farms 107 Main Street. The city was attacked by four people down the street from that location. All male subjects taken further. Caller states he's hiding in the corner of the store, was not followed. This occurred at the bar down the street. Believes his brother may still be there fighting.
4: Received.
2: .348. Do you have a partner on, or do you need an additional unit? .348. The caller will be wearing a gray and white flannel and shorts.

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0: Copy, give me locations where you are.
3: Of Route 8. States it's losing air pressure, she's unable to move it.
0: 66 south and middle, 67 in middle line.
5: 66 start heading up. I'll head up as well.
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0: 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He's no confrontational with the call taker.
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0: counties have noticed.
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0: Cabinet. Some of the farms, believe he's walking along the tree line by Cumberland Farms on the East Side Agency.

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1: Six six copies.
2: 4140, I copy. 66 disregard, and leave no patrols in the north. Maintain the north.

0: Sure, they're moving in.
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0: County 911 units for the town of Half Moon, 85 Fellows Road for an animal complaint.
1: Two G3187 northbound exit 9.
0: Fellows Road. Call reporting in the area of the S-curve is by the highway department on Fellows Road. The deer on the side of the roadway, another deer nearby. Unknown life status on the deer.
1: Be advised, we had a car deer there earlier in the night, but I'll go along.

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1: The Blue Line Motel, the old Roadway Inn, 1449 State Route 9, room 101, 55-year-old female. Ineffective breathing.

0: Central, West Glens Falls Emergency, Queensbury Central Fire, CPR Response, the Blue Line Motel, 1449 State Route 9, Room 101, Cross Streets I-87, Ramp, and State Route 149. A 55-year-old female was reported seizure activity, now ineffective breathing. 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

0: 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I'll put it on here for future calls. It is room
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2: We have 1545 contact communications.
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2: 0411.

0: Siguiente. Por 12.
1: Units at the blue line, your status.
2: 537, we're secure. Female is semi alert.
1: I see 537. Conscious. Semi alert. And 412. Ambulance 7-1 arriving, 0413. Patrol on the scene advising the patient is semi-alert.
3: The subject residence is

0: headquarters in 562.
1: How was he?
0: Is she 562? You're on scene at 416.
2: This is Skyline.
1: File check, possible name and date of birth when you're ready.
2: Go ahead.
1: Last name Nestor. Nora, Edward, Sam, Tom, Ocean, Robert. First name Marsha. Mary, Adam, Robert, Sam, Henry, Adam. Middle initial M, Mary. Date of birth 12/14/1975.

0: Paul D. David shows two files, one out of S.C. 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
1: I'm going to reach out to S.C. 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

0: just in from Tug Hollow. Steve Cristaldi is reporting that on his way to work this morning, he came across a abandoned Amazon delivery vehicle in the middle of the roadway. He reports the windows are down. He took a flashlight to the vehicle, didn't see anybody in or around it.
1: Appears that someone's laying in the vestibule, the northwest vestibule top floor.

0: Red 519. 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
0: they are
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0: Not on file, New York. 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
4: 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Ford Pedro, showing non-driver ID, suspended at Queensbury, 2 OPs, NCSC negative.
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1: All units will be 10-8. 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
2: 10-4.
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last party 1 BLS, 35 and a half Pine Street, apartment 1, Hudson Falls, between Preston Street and Russell Street, 53-year-old female, abdominal pain. 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

0: 46 Main Street. Call reporting the sounds of gunshots at that residence. We're taking further at this point.
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2: Inbound 711 arriving, going full south.
0: Emergency traffic only.
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0: 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Upgrade to 1 Delta response. Remember, 46 Main Street, we have 1 male down from gunshot. Unknown life status. 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Operation 10-3, 441.
1: EMS.
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1: 2G10, County, I didn't copy you. 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
0: Inquiring if additional units are needed. We have three in.
1: County, we're secure at this time. If you could just keep one additional coming, we'll continue to advise.
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1: 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It's going to be apportioned.
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0: 4118 Sheriff's Dispatch. I'll have two males released on ATs and drop them off at Cumberland Farms in Bellevue, Nevada.
1: Yeah, hello. Sure.

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1: Building secure from the exterior, no signs of force entering. Did you say you had a key holder?
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1: Great. Yeah.
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0: Clifton Park EMS, a second call, Alpha 6 person, Oak Brook Commons, 186 Oak Brook Commons, Building 31, across the Route 9, TAC 3, I-36.
1: Disregard. 1954
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1: 41st unit, kind of. County Stewart's lot, 50 at Jones, two car MVA, calls with a GMC Canyon, no injuries.
0: 449. 4118.
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0: 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Be up on the cat top.
1: 4 and 6-6 on Mole Road, Clifton Park near Grooms Road at 548.

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0: 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Three lies, 5 into 1.
1: 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No smoke requires the attack 5.

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1: I'm 580.
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1: 5-0.
0: Did you have something down there?
1: I'm halfway through the basement now.
0: Appreciate it. I got nothing over here.

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1: Can you please contact next available for this? It's going to be an 18-wheeler towing a trailer.
0: Let me see, is that trailer loaded?

0: hose through her own dispatch. They were unable to get through.
1: Is there any mechanical issue that they are going to have to repair to be able to move it? I know when she called, she said she was having trouble with her air.
0: Driver stated that the air brakes in the truck are not functioning well. They're not maintaining enough air pressure.
1: Christian.

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0: 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You can show me clear.
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1: The registration for the truck is Indiana 340-8911. 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

0: 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It's going to be P-Paul 657298.
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1: One 49 Charlie in the city center of Springs on I-87 southbound 29 point.
2: 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We lifted at 10 past the hour, four souls on board en route to.

0: out from you with a 20-year-old patient who was shot in his left leg with two entry wounds, one entry. He was currently alert and oriented, times 4, heart rate 103, blood pressure is 107 on 62.
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0: No other injury found other than the gunshot wound. He is sedated due to some combative behavior.
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0: Any questions, comments, concerns?
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6: 536, 9 roundbound.
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3: 6429, State Route 149, Granville. Should be between Oatman Lane and Baker Road. Callers and Ashley Reinhart. She's reporting on verbal domestic with her husband, Joshua Reinhart, this morning. She's reporting he broke several things through a steel water bottle at her. No weapons, sure, nor intoxication. The male has since left. He's headed to work in Gainsburg at a construction site on Hatchery Road.

0: Just be advised of vehicles blocking Church and Broadway. Also, there's leeches from other vehicles.
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0: 560-551 responding.
1: 560-551 responding at 621. It's going to be Lake and Broadway, two-car MVC, no in traffic reported. Two injuries, one male with back pain, one female with chest pain.
0: Received. 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
0: 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She's being uncooperative.

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0: Very satisfied success, yeah.
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0: Interrupt.
1: They're out at 6:28. Two patients, one male complaint of back pain, one female complaint of chest pain.
2: EMS 1261 from arriving.
3: 6:28.

0: 42-08.
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0: 78 here. I'm

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0: You can slow everyone down, have a patrol respond, please.
1: Patrols are en route, and priority 2 for responding units. 630.
2: Copy.
1: 630.

0: the both ROs for Kentucky, Anna and Steven, are showing valid. Danny Brent is showing expired out of Texas. And no, not on file New York, NCSC OP negative.
1: 10-4.
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0: Henry Edward Adam, Tom Henry Edward Robert, middle initial S and Sam, last name Clark, Charlie Lincoln Adam Robert King, 12578.

0: 31 and a half.
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2: 136. The name and date of birth for the passenger?
3: 10-4. I have one by name and date of birth. I expect them ready.
2: 10-4, go ahead.
3: Last name, Boy Union Robert King, Henry Edward Adam David, first name Adam Nora Adam, middle name M as in Michael, date of birth 4/15/1958, out of Kentucky.
2: 10-4, Anna Marie showing as one of the ROs, she's valid, out of Kentucky, no New York ID, and she has COP negative.
3: 10-4.
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1: Have a harassment complaint, Saratoga Hospital. Caller's in the waiting room advising she's being followed by a female subject named Iqbal. She's advising that she had threatened her with a gun, reporting it happened in the lobby. She will be waiting inside near the triage. Only description for Iqbal is a black female, black hair, wearing all black with a black purse. Possibly an MHU issue.
0: Laundry copies. Does she have eyes on the suspect?
1: She said she was standing near her. The caller's Patricia Lundgren.

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1: Advising there was no firearm. They're still located in triage. It's been an ongoing issue since she's been discharged.
0: Yeah. Moon 1400 Crescentville Repair Road 818. It's an open line near a small child playing with the phone. Address is taken from past call history.

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0: Temple, our second party is going to be last name Alagabo, Adam Lincoln Lincoln, Adam George Adam, Boy Ocean, first name Pickmaw, Ida George Boy Adam Lincoln, initials G George, date of birth 11/15/1971, 7/1.

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1: County 911. 664. You entered the town of Half Moon. 236 in Harris Road, an animal complaint.
2: Are out. 7-1's in service with 4-5. We'll be a two-man unit for an hour.
1: We're off. 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Cav has both those vehicles. Roads are reopened. Six at Harris Road for an animal complaint.
3: Corn 52, 146A Marble Drive.
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0: 533. 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

0: 483 County.
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0: Animal complaint, was that in the same vicinity as the call the state had for an accident earlier that evening?

0: County. County 43. That deer is deceased. That's going to be in front of 93, Route 236, on the northbound side of the shoulder. Keeping it by his county highway. Can you show myself the 6XF service?
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1: Across the Cove Road, 58-year-old female, injuries from a prior assault. Party 2 male at 728.
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4: 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He's speaking with Todd Skimmerhorn. He's in room 206. I believe somebody took his wallet from his room. 729.
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4: RDQ BLS response, 1320 Kettering 24, the near the farm there. 58-year-old female, conscious of breathing injuries from a prior assault. Should be located out front near the driveway.
0: Copy.
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0: Search by three. On September 27th, there is a found wallet at Walmart on Route 9, and then two on October 2nd, one at Valvoline and the other at Walmart on Quaker Ridge Boulevard.
1: Tracy, can you check to see if there's any descriptors on those for the subject, and what cabin number was this?
0: Cabin 206.
1: Tracy, I'm on the scene.
0: 735.

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1: white Lincoln. The wallet that was
0: also
1: found
0: New York,
1: September 27th is described as a brown wallet. The one that was found on October 2nd at Valvoline is a brown wallet belonging to a Chelsea subject. The other wallet found on October 2nd at Walmart on Quaker Ridge Boulevard is described as a black wallet.
2: None of those.
1: 740.

0: Tão forte.
1: Acknowledging David at Roxy Falls, MCS OP negative.
2: 10-4, can you start duty for the Ford?

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2: 2956, Prairie 2, Los Falls, 742.

Aldridge and around like I-87 southbound near the off ramps, a possible vehicle fire near exit 13. TAC is 8, 743.

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4: 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Disregard fire in 748.
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0: 3851.
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0: 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The residence is locked. Respond 35 Crandall Street, Apartment A, Adam. Cross streets of Orville Street and Elizabeth Street. 71-year-old female lift assist. The residence is locked. Fire Control 0751.
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2: First thing on the way now. Last name, John Adam Robert Victor Ida Sam. First name, Robert Common, Melanie Sophie Charles. Date of birth, 5/482/1975.
3: Sure, respond.
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0: 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With the residential alarm. 5056 Nelson Avenue Extension at the mud room rear door.
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0: Six six eight zero nine.

for an emergency. Organic Fire Control, Warrensburg emergency. Respond 184 Potterbrook Road, cross streets of State Route 28 and Fawn Ridge Road. 61-year-old female falling down 2 to 3 stairs, rib and hip pain. 832 BLS response. Organic Fire Control, Warrensburg emergency. Respond 184 Potterbrook Road, cross streets of State Route 28 and Fawn Ridge Road. A 61-year-old female falling down 2 to 3 stairs, rib and hip pain, 832 BLS response, for control 0810.

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2: 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That female that contacted 911 requested an ambulance for someone else. She would not provide an apartment number. Issuing apartment 616.

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2: 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Responded D2, Van Dusen Road, cross streets of Lynette Lane and Sanders Road. A 64-year-old female, difficulty breathing, feeling faint, a priority 1 ALS response.

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Responded E2 Van Dusen Road, cross streets of Lynette Lane and Sanders Road, 64-year-old female, difficulty breathing, feeling faint, priority 1 ALS, control 0819.

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0: I know you just cleared from the AT&T. I received an update from the alarm service advising that they had an additional alarm around 8:18 this morning for the overhead garage bay door.
2: I'm not getting an answer here. 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
1: 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The entire building is secure. 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
0: Mercy, May 24.

County Road here's Clifton Park for deviant traffic. 9 at Farnham Market. Mark, I have a deviant traffic to say. Black. 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Everyone. A25.

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1: 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I spoke with the caller. She's refusing any assistance tonight.
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1: All right, comes out 13-0.
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1: 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I would rather you to keep on coming or have them stay by. Hey, 38.
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1: Sir.
0: Number 84 Main Street. Apartment number 7. Anonymous caller requesting a welfare check on a Mary Ann Antonino Ernst. States they were just on the phone with her. She was making comments about harming herself, stating her time has come. Believe she may be on some type of drugs.
1: Got it.
3: Dollar General. Office bound.
4: Okay, it's not considered a big deal.

0: 911, the EMS control.
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0: North Warren emergency. 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Two-car motor vehicle accident. I believe it's property damage only. However, call reporting possible entrapment and vehicle on its side.
1: State Route 8 in Chestertown. Two-car motor vehicle accident with one vehicle on its side.
2: I was 846. 2G57, make this 22 express highway.
0: Property damage only. 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
3: Control.
0: Yes, control 711.
3: 711 is en route to
0: Glenfalls
3: Hospital.
0: 711, just confirming you're en route to Glenfalls Hospital.
3: Yes.
0: Route to the hospital 084. The 557-0847. State Police Unit, copy.
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4: Morning, Zero Sheriff Switch. For your information, we're going to be conducting a lockdown drill here at the Stillwater Schools on 915-0915, and I believe two Stillwater units and a state trooper unit are going to be coming as well.
5: Give me an attachment and non-sound card.
1: Quarters 544, 557, and 558. Sounds like there is one individual entrapped in the vehicle.
2: Copy. Operate.
1: 848.
0: Car 245 responding 0848. Sounds like it's going to be property damage only, however, we cannot confirm that the vehicle is on its side with the operator still in the vehicle.
2: Car 245, receive.

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1: Yeah, mass control 746.
0: 746 responding.
1: North Warning 1746 responding, 0850. Working to fire control, Chestertown fire response, they rate the area of Chester Shores Drive. A two-car motor vehicle accident with possible entrapment. Fire control 0850.

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3: 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Patrol arriving on the scene, confirming a vehicle overturned, completely rocking the roadway. 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

0: County Fire Control, Chestertown Fire, Sunday, motor vehicle accident, area State Route 8 and Chester Shores Grove. Patrol arriving, confirming a vehicle overturned with entrapment. 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Fire Control 0853. 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

0: crisis, is it, girl?
1: 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We talked with a female. 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
1: Junior and Senior High School, 273 Lake Avenue. I spoke with Saratoga County. They advised that they spoke with a Colby Kassan. He's in the ninth grade there. He was advising of another student threatening to harm him, involving a Carson subject. It sounds like Carson does not attend the same school. I did attempt to reach the SRO with no response.
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0: 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They're going to need some sort of conventional tow to be able to move that around and reposition it back onto the trailer before they tow it away.
1: Racing, danger center.
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1: 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Priority 2, and for fire, there's also fluids in the roadway. 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

0: 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Working to Fire Control, Glen Falls, Fairymount. Just on the corner of High Rise, 43 Ridge Street. Permit 306, 84-year-old female fallen with an arm and head injury. 31 BLS response. Working to Fire Control, Glen Falls, Fairymount. Just on the corner of High Rise, 43 Ridge Street. Permit 306, 84-year-old female fallen, arm and head injuries. 31 BLS, Fire Control 0915.
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0: 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Showing the Bath medical alarm. There is no voice contact there. The Reed residence.
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3: I'm going to be arriving on scene here shortly. 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
2: Right, 77.
3: 2792, State Route 40, Shiloh residents, across the Springtown and County 77. 78, your mail, General Liz, Colonel Levi, Friday 2BLS, 929.
2: Pull in front of 36-2, and if you guys can just maintain the traffic there. Seem to be handling it, but if you guys can just maintain it.
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2: Proceed.
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4: 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Fire Control
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10: 904, clear the scene, en route and arriving, Glens Falls Hospital.
4: Ambulance 904, en route and arriving, Glens Falls. 0931.
6: Orangeburg 753 to EMS Control.
4: EMS Control 753.
6: 753 is clear of the hospital and returning.
4: Orangeburg going out 753 returning 0931.
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3: Response 2792, State Route 40, crosses Sprague Town and Kettery 77. It's a White House, sits well off the roadway, the Schneibel residence. Have a 70-year-old male, consular breathing, critical lab values.

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2: the U.S. Air Force Recruiting Office, Suite 1401 B Boy. A CO alarm activation, no ill effects. 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

0: I'll be off at 2 Saddleway, apartment 6, to follow up on a dog fight.
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3: 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I was at Stoller High School for the lockdown. No issues, clear.
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3: 318 to command.
0: Your last back there.
4: It's 515. It's possibly going to be a property retrieval. The caller is currently located in Stony Creek, looking to retrieve some tools and
2: 1956.
0: 1956, transporting 1 to St. Peter's, 1972 second.
2: 6 St. Peter's, 72 second, 9-4-6.
4: Stony Creek or Canadian Luzerne. I attempted to send him to Luzerne, however, he doesn't have a cell phone, so I have to meet at his residence.
0: 21.
5: We have a black Jeep and a Honda Civic. The Honda Civic has airbag deployment. They are denying EMS at this time off to the side of the road.
0: 10-4.
4: Quarters, Town of Lake George, patrol location.
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2: Yes.
7: High School West is all clear with the lockdown drill.
2: 9-4.
4: Patrol 17 Gristmill Road. 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
2: Yes.
4: Over in Luzerne.
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2: 9-4.
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1: Tower 316.
2: I'll be out at 7401 State Route 40, Harper.
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0: 746, okay. Shows near Glens Falls.
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1: 584-947. 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
0: Okay. 584 is continuing.
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4: Yeah, for lockup.
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2: Got out of Massachusetts, one out of New York when you're ready.
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0: 1 Henry Adam William 72. New York's gonna be Mary Mary Henry 9017.
3: Harry, should you enter 9 5-4-5 will be tied up on a vehicle relay. 5-4-6, Corinth in front of the State Streets.
0: Common spelling, first name, Oliver, Ocean, Linton, Ida, Peter, Edward, Robert,
4: Nussle,
0: W. S. M. William,
4: looking for a
0: date of birth,
4: Carmen Elizabeth Clawson,
0: 31,
4: unknown clothing, possible black pants, black and white Crocs, pink Hello Kitty sweatshirt, believed to be at building number 5,
0: Georgia,
4: apartment 2,
0: 470-998-967.
4: 120. Sounds like she did not arrive for school today, and she left home around 7:55 this morning.
3: Appreciate it. 4395.
4: 957.
3: 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Let me send an EMS. 1 Van Schoonhoven Square, apartment 35. It's a medical alarm.
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0: 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Believed to have on black leggings, white and black Crocs, and a pink Hello Kitty sweatshirt.
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0: 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Clear lockup with 3 males en route to Saratoga Town Court.
1: Well, first response, Skeensboro, 49th Raven, EMS, automatic mutual aid for Skeensboro, 62 Main Street, Apartment D, David, Whitehall, 29-year male, general miss.
2: EMS control.
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0: Gallerville Court and returning.
1: Whitehall, first response, Gainsborough, 4903, then EMS, direct reach lead for Whitehall, correction for Gainsborough. 62 Main Street, apartment D. David, Whitehall, across the North Main and Division for a 29er male general. This Priority 2 BLS, 1010. Response 62 Main Street, apartment D. David, Whitehall. 29 air mail, consular breathing, general illness, withdrawals from Suboxone.
2: This is timestamp, Miranda. I'm going to have one in custody, route back to OAC.
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0: 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Rear building B, door number 5.
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4: That was an RMA, not no patient. 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
7: Here.
6: Advised, no issues there. 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
8: I'm going to be clearing this address. Keep the sheet open for me. I'm just going to be out at Granville PD, according to information.
6: 018.
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0: 19.
1: 4193, sir, this is Metro.
0: Vehicle has been parked there for the last 3 days with a male occupied. It's a 2019 Mazda CX-5, color gray. The plate, Mary Adam Union 2946, requesting an area check.
2: Okay, the caller said that a male has been in the car for 3 days.
0: 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I have her name and number.
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1: 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You can tell me out of probation. 4 or 5 is going to be out of the DA's office, and then I'll be relaying them.
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3: Yeah, I'll tell you, see. Rush processing.
0: Fleet clear assistance, right?
1: 1028.
4: Elm Street, Church Street, with Florida. Adam Sam 8, 8 Ida David.
0: Thanks, Josh. I'll send for the fire inspection. Put us third call.

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1: Number 346, 311.
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1: What's that vehicle?
3: 331.
4: 1031.
0: 7 for disturbance. We're advising a subject that is banging on the windows. He was demanding a vehicle.
3: EMS Control 2655. 655, Route Glens Falls, 1031.
0: Town of Schuylerville for a correction, Village of Schuylerville for a trespass.
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1: Warren County Patrol Unit 538 from 4328 to 152 East Main Street, Salem for training exercise.
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1: 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The sister, Everly, the 5th grader, has been out of school for 11 days. Mom is a Heather Goodsell.

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0: 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Here's the valve.
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6: Skylar Villa for the HTA. And Victorville for the A fire alarm at a resident 105 Chapman Hill Road. Crossing to Condor Road and Pitt Road.
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5: 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They requested to cancel. Said they spoke with the key holder, and there are painters on site that set the alarm off.
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5: 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They spoke with the key holder, said there are painters on the site that sent the alarm off.
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4: Fire control. Queensbury Emergency, North Queensbury Fire, first responders. Respond 1966 Ridge Road, cross streets of Shop Road and Stevenson Road. A third party report of a male in his 40s fallen from a ladder, no further. 31 BLS.
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4: Okay, fire control, Queensbury Emergency, North Queensbury Fire, first responders. Respond 1966 Ridge Road, cross streets of Shop Road and Stevenson Road. A third party report of a male in his 40s or 50s, swallowed from a ladder. Difficulty breathing with no further. 31 ALS, fire control 1052. Control car 226. Car 226 en route. Car 226 responding 1053.
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7: If we can expedite North Q to get the UTV up here, we need to get the patient out of here. 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

0: 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Working to fire control, North Queensbury Fire, re-alert for your six-wheeler to the scene, 1966 Ridge Road, cross streets of Shop Road and Stevenson Road. A male patient falling from a ladder. Fire control 1101. 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
0: 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I'm going to shoot for the North Queensbury Firehouse for the LZ.
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0: 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Rescue 126, go ahead.
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0: 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I'll continue toning for UDTV.
6: Main Street, 65-year-old male, prior motor vehicle accident yesterday, reporting a headache and a loss of consciousness yesterday. Hospital requesting they transfer to the hospital, say 2 VLS.
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0: 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Working fire control North Queensbury Fire, Queensbury Emergency. Upgrade from the scene, now a trauma arrest. 1966 Ridge Road, cross streets of Shop Road and Stevenson Road. Be the Prunes residence. 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
5: Queensbury 723, EMS control.
0: EMS control 723.
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5: 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Let's keep that North Q Firehouse. 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

0: the trailer is Bob. 55 Woodrow, first over. Back to 11:13. Look for three activations before the green metal. Now this spot for Paul. We're going to be nailed by 19.
1: 325, fire control.
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1: 26 short, dispatch captain.
0: 2751, Orange Glens Falls at 1122.
1: 2482, traffic. Atlantic Congress, New York Trailer, Charles George, 30471, show and expire.
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1: 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The windows and doors are shut. She's going to be waiting outside.
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2: 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There's one female with a headache. 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
4: Only non-driver ID only. There are numerous orders of protections involving that individual. I think he's also a file 5. It appears to be non-extraditable and only to be extraditable out of the county in which it's been entered. It's out of Syracuse.
5: I'll have him on board. We'll be en route to Glens Falls Hospital.
4: Where's he coming?

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4: On Falls, fire you, Miss. Sorry, Mass. Respond 31 at William Street, apartment 2, cross streets of Vander Heide Street, A 60-year-old female, some shortness of breath, cardiac history, a black stool, Friday 1 ALS. Working Fire Control, Glens Falls, fire you, Mass. Respond 31 William Street, apartment 2.
5: 30
4: 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Air Control 1132.
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2: Peter's. 1132. Working Fire Control 4, West Glens Falls Emergency, West Glens Falls Fire First Responders, respond to the Glens Falls Center, 152 Upper Sherman Avenue, Cross Streets, Ames Place, and Southwestern Avenue. Patients located in the South Wing, 70-year-old male, conscious, described as confused with difficulty breathing, it's A1 ALS.

0: 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Patients located in the south wing, 70-year-old male, conscious, described as confused with difficulty breathing, A1 ALS, partial clear, 1133.
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0: 60.
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3: One's
0: on. I don't know if you copied. Ambulance is en route to your scene.
3: They canceled.
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5: So I'm going to be off with one. It's going to be at the Presbyterian Church. Just wave down.
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5: 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She's requiring about a warrant she may possibly have.
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0: NTIC is currently down.
2: 73, Avondale Falls, 1140.
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Falls Emergency Response, 77 Birdsall Road, across of Marley Way, off of Blind Rock, 69-year-old male, difficulty breathing, with cardiac history. Also reporting general illness to Party 1 ALS.

0: Question for West Glens Falls Emergency Response, 77 Birdsall Road across from Marley Way, which will be off of Blind Rock. The Smith resident, 69-year-old male, difficulty breathing, cardiac history, general illness. It's a Priority 1 ALS response. Partial clear, 1141.
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0: Leo Furniture. I'm gonna have that female detained due to her behavior. Pending extradition to the warrant.
1: We're on the phone right now.
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0: 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Saratoga 1148.
1: 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He's going to be in the area, room 202, requesting a welfare check on the occupant of that room, a Devin Pennick. The individual is not answering the door.

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1: Engine 304, ambulance 903 responding 1155.

0: 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I'm going to en route to Warren Tire on Dix Avenue.
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1: 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Fort County Fire, EMS Control, Lake George, New York. 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
0: Sure, Smith. Can you put me back on Sweetbriar?
1: 1-2-1-0.
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4: 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Move out at the hospital.
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1: 4825. Sure, it's
0: 713 EMS control.
1: Yeah, I'll carry on.
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0: You can show us responding.
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1: The gentleman at the call box is Rick Peters. 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They're out front. Just advise if you want to go chase or if it's going to be in the county. 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
2: Sure, sure, sure.
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0: 5853, you can show us in rotation, we review.
1: Oh, 30.

I got a file check. I didn't have to the data in the card if you can look at that.

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0: We're arriving on scene.
1: 1231.
2: Looks like a two-car. I got vehicles and police units on both sides of the road. I'm going to take the opposite side of the road of Route 50 and evaluate on this side.
3: Which side would you like us on?
2: Why don't you go on the Price Chopper side.
3: Right.

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2: 713 EMS control.
3: EMS control 713.
2: In route to Glens Falls Hospital.
3: 713 in Glens Falls, 1233.
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3: Copy, I have two registrations also.
2: Go ahead with them.
3: Both New York. First one is Lincoln, John Charles, 9676. The second's going to be Charles George, 96730.
4: And 294.

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2: 15 to 20 feet off a ladder landed on the hot top. EMS found him unconscious, traumatic arrest. They decompressed his chest, about 2 minutes of CPR, got pulses back. He's currently awake, alert, he's got a GCS of 13 at this time, completing a severe 10 on 10. Pain between his shoulder blades, bilaterally and into his neck, with tingle in his numbness to all extremities. He is able to move all extremities and feel a touch of 10.4. He's currently in a blood pressure of 80 over 40, heart rate of 88, it's 100% on a non-rebreather with the decompression on the left side. Run sounds are diminished on that side still. He's currently on a second unit of blood. He's got a liter of fluid on board by EMS prior with TXA. He's currently getting pain management, calcium. But please use a set of hands on the roof unless you have any further questions. I don't know if any blood centers.

0: cardiac arrest. Just CPR, BVM, and decompression, and they get pulses back.
1: Please.

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1: F4, see you in 10 minutes or less.
0: Roger that.
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3: Bird 155. Good. Patrol 39 Willow Street. Apartment B Boy. The complainant is a William LaPlanche. Reporting 3 weeks ago, his son was hit by an individual by a vehicle arms. He's been attempting to deal with the manager to get video footage of the incident. The son was taken to the hospital by him 3 weeks ago. He'd like to file a complaint now. Got it.
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1: Yes. 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Coral Ashers assistant. I'll be out of the car on portable. 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
0: 1253.

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Sheriff's left. I'll be off court. Won't tell court.

Waters Edge Apartments, 3 Boulevard Street, apartment 311, across from Mercy Street and Feeder Street. 70-year-old female, no laceration.

0: 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Back to me at 76.
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0: 2752 responding. Waters at Department 3 Boulevard Street, Department 311. 74-year-old female, conscious, alert, breathing with an arm laceration of priority 2B, less response.

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0: Copy.
1: Summit Street, across from Mill Ave and South Ave. Anya Mace, the caller who's at work, requesting welfare check on her daughter, Abigail Brainin, a 5-year-old female. She received a text from the school saying that she did not attend today. When she spoke with the second half, who she has joint custody with, she advised that it was weird that they texted her, almost as if he didn't know if the daughter was home or not. You can check on Abigail, see if she's home there.
3: 1301,
1: do you have an approximate weight of the patient?
0: Okay. Clear 35.
1: Okay. 1301, do you have an approximate weight of the patient?
0: Clear 35.

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0: 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Fine, keep investigating.
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3: Last name, Lincoln Adam Nora, Charles Adam Sam, Tom Edward Robert, first name, Paul Robert Ida Sam, Charles Ida, Lincoln Lincoln Adam, middle initial M. Mary, date of birth 10/30/96, white female.
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0: Having the SS.
2: G54, you can patrol the Lake George Mini Mart to 217 State Route 9. Samantha Walker in the parking lot with the other vehicle on scene. Frank John Paul, 5194 Quebec plate. Tan and white Regency camper that struck my caller's vehicle seemed to have not paid attention and started just pumping gas. They're currently still on scene. I'm trying to advise the caller safely to let them know to stay on scene.
0: 1882, New York, ready?
3: 18, go ahead.
0: John George, 8492.
3: Number.
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0: sounds like there's a little bit of a language barrier between them and the RV owners. They were advised to stay on scene. Call it and feel comfortable approaching them again.
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5: 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EMS 1956. Clear of Sarasota.
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6: At 203 Igurna Road, across the Mean Mountain Road and Perry Road.
0: Florida registration.
6: The unsafe scene conditions. They got a dog is trying to get into the ambulance, and the husband is causing a disturbance on the scene. 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
1: 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Be advised, Chango will be holding a fire drill at 1355.
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1: Sequoia's on 2G56.
0: 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I can't handle that call on a Granite Road.
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0: 676.
1: They're unknown if it's going to be a larceny or not. She has not passed the point of sale, but it's having multiple of the same items. A white female wearing a gray hoodie, black jeans, and a blue jean type vest.
2: Zero 42. 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
2: I'll be tonight with Jack's report. Twenty-two. I'll be out Galloway schooling. 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Six six Sheriff's Dispatch. Can you reach out to them and see if they want her?

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0: We made contact with that male at another location, JS Warren Apartments, H8. Everything checks okay with him. He's been advised we're back in.
1: 1335. Practice 954 of 146.
2: Four and 52, I'm Clifton Park Center Road at St. Edward's Church.
1: Park disturbance. Mm-hmm. Julia Gross Bailey Proctor, 954-146. Sweet Street.
3: 533, go ahead with that vehicle.
1: The father of a patient that refuses to leave.
4: South Carolina, 55.
1: Samuel Petter.
4: 55. Union Young. We just pulled into Speedway.
5: 32, I'm out at Clifton Park with a walk in.
4: On Main Street. Can you start me a second?
2: 452, Main
3: Street. Which Speedway?
2: 3-1,
3: Main and Pine available, second for 3-3.
6: 5-6 County, I'm clearing from here. I'll head to the...
3: 5-4-6, route to the Speedway, Main and Pine at 1336.
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1: Parker driving. Eastbound on 146 now from Ashdown Road. Should be a Toyota Tacoma Orkin truck. Reckless driving. Also went through a red light on Ashdown.
4: 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I'm going to be coming up on 146 a.m.

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1: 553. Did you get anything to come back on that flight?
0: Stand by.
2: Gage Hill Road, 55-year-old male, knees conscious, alert breathing normally, reporting a possible stroke,
3: the
2: difficulty RO speaking,
3: the report from the previous
2: facial group,
3: accident. You
2: and
3: just run her again,
2: believe
3: that's going to be the
2: potential
3: suspect for this case.
2: Repeating for Luzerne Emergency, respond 1439 Lake Avenue, Country Street, Road Drive, and Gage Hill Road. 55-year-old male, conscious, alert, breathing normally, reporting a possible stroke with difficulty speaking, facial drooping, and numbness with a cardiac history. It's a 1 ALS, partial clear, 1339.
0: And go ahead with the quine ID.
1: It's going to be South Carolina, 10-1115-517.
4: The complaint I just sent, she was advising she was going to leave the safety building, but you could try to make contact.
5: Copy. Advising that vehicle. I'm going to be following.
0: 13-4-533.
1: I got a VIN for you when you're ready.
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9: County unavailable for Milton Greenfield and Geyser Road for a property damage crash. Car off the road, the airbags deployed. Our caller was not involved. It was a pass by.
10: CMI, Westland Falls, emergency. We're going to fire control Westland Falls, emergency. Respond 17 Easy Street, cross streets of Butler Pond Road and West Mountain Road. 85-year-old female. Several falls over the past 24 hours. Possible head injury. A priority 1 BLS response.
6: Working
10: fire control, West Mountain Falls, emergency response. 17 Easy Street, cross streets of Butler Pond Road, West Mountain Road. 85-year-old female. Several falls over the past 24 hours. Possible head injury. Priority 1 BLS. Fire control 1-3-4-3.
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9: They had an update now from another caller. Apparently the windows are all tinted out. It is unsure if it's occupied with the airbag deployment. It's an unknown at this time.
0: Go ahead with the name and number.
1: First name is going to be Donald, common spelling, middle initial R as in Robert, last last name is going to be Lee Lincoln Edward Daybirth 0304 1971 point mail.

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1: If you can attach the plate, the VIN, and both the client ID and the name all to the call, please.
0: All has been attached.
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3: 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Meet the caller there.
0: In the call, Stephanie Gale, Workman, correct?
2: 1344.
0: Status suspended. D. David. Stephanie Gale, Workman, 86, date of birth, address in Chesterfield, South Carolina. I'm showing over negative file.
1: Pretty safe. She got anything in New York?
0: Stand by.
5: Send you 1-year-old female, consciously breathing, a dislodged catheter. Pretty tubulous. 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
6: 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You need to put me in service. I'm back out of the jail.
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2: The Boston area community to the property. A two-car in the parking lot, a Lexus and a red sedan.
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2: He's the one. That's FBI.
0: Got no New York license suspended. She is showing Washington County order against a Roy E. Moses protecting Stephanie G. Workman in a Stan Slaw Walzak. Looks like they're both refrained from. I ran out of negative file.
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2: One, three, four, sheriff, dispatch.
3: Sheriff, dispatch.
2: Clear last, that will be off, full in court.
4: Queensbury 723, mouse control.
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2: We're going to divert. 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

0: Over.
1: I'll be 10 a.m. for NASA now by the Archie staff.
2: Yes, control 786.
3: Arriving. You know we're gonna come in and break in.
2: That's negative. He stated he was gonna be in the apartment above zero. He'll attempt to call back and get you further.
4: Sure as much.
2: Great, 786, I apologize, I can't call him back. It came from a 911 prefix phone.
5: 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Sergeant's away.
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4: 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I just took a hang up call for that area there.
6: Yeah, affirmative. We're going to be out with it. It's right at Madison Drive and Geyser.
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0: individual at the station looking for fingerprinting for employment. 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
0: 1352.
2: Rose, maybe, it's an Oscar. You can just have him confirm on the VIN.
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3: Yeah, affirm. That's what I've got right now. Stand by. I'll see if I can get something else for you.
4: Sure, dispatch 126.
2: 1353.
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1: Is showing to a Nissan 1998 Maxima. Looks like it's expired on 0731-2025. The negative file on it.
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3: TG3887, Molly T. I was doing a Jeep Wrangler. Possibly three cars involved as well now. Fred the Butcher, 1473 Route 9. In traffic.
4: Wrong.
5: Three two eight.
3: 5-3.
5: 6-8-1.
3: You're arriving at 13.
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2: from
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3: 13-59.
1: We're in service, leaving the hospital.
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0: Yeah. Good hospital. 13-59.
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0: Do you need me to respond on the phone?
1: Patient's already in the vehicle. 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
1: 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One that Patrick Gardens Road at the curve before Pompa Brothers, in between Hickok and Washington Street.

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0: Number 5, 2-car property damage. Vehicles are pulling into the North Gate Plaza near the former Radio Shack.
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0: The caller has a 945 pickup order with them for a James Provost. He's calm at this time, but is fearful of police. Has not been violent in the past.

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0: Station 1 to base. We're leaving number 3 and we're headed to base.
1: Office. 5-8's arriving. At 14-13.
2: 7-1-1 responding, 1-4-1-3. Looks like if you use the main entrance of Beckton Dickinson, go straight back towards the area of the bike path. Should be shortly off the bike path if you make a right to head towards the entrance.
1: We'll check the steward shop. Route 50 and Jones.
3: Calling 34 Willen Court. 2G14, exit 15.
4: 2G12, Main Street, Town of Kern.
1: 4 and 6 4 87 northbound between 16 and 17.
5: Headquarters,
1: Jones Road. The caller, elderly female, was driving on the wrong side of the roadway. 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
3: 1-4.
1: Seven Peepaw 13 is the registration. 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
3: Received.
1: 14-14. The caller is standing by with the female.
4: 2G12, I'll have that one as well.
1: 44.
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1: G12 and 2G14.
3: Come.
6: Bird 154.
2: I'm clear of that fingerprinting.
6: All right, 1450. George Bradley at the call box.
2: Got it.
6: 1460.
2: You can show me tied up until further, taking a statement.
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2: What's the address on the cross street?
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0: 535, if you could check the area of Cottage Hill Road near Dixon Road. Caller's reporting a white pickup truck. It's pulled over. It looks like there's a large pipe hanging down from the back. Apparently it's parked at the end of Cottage Hill, closest to Dixon. Headquarters on 544.
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2: Village of Fire Patrol, Lydia Street for harassment. 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Lydia Street, interview Penny Fleeman regarding harassment has been posted on a social media site from a Bain subject.
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0: 156, the caller in a white Chevy Express box van, advising been involved with an accident with a motorcyclist. Apparently there's a verbal altercation there, possibly somebody spitting on another.
1: 56.
0: Phone 52.
2: Yes, sir.
0: Responding as well.
1: Yeah, affirmative.

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1: Responding at 1422.

0: Glens Falls to Albany.
1: 1423.
2: EMS 1959.
1: 1424. County 2D14.
2: County.
1: The caller's back on the line. Apparently they pulled out on Jones Road. They're he advised northbound on Jones Road.
3: Received. Is the caller following?
1: That's affirmative. They're at the traffic circle on Jones Road. And then the registration returns to number 7 Angeles Avenue, which is the new development on the north side of that roundabout.
3: Receive. What's the caller driving?
4: 1 EMS control. 10-8. We're being route with 1 East Commons Cooperative.
5: Number.
1: Roundabout.
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0: Fire road at 146, I don't see them. Kind of the entrance towards Cracker Barrel.
1: Copy.
0: Greenfield disturbance 2229S. This is
2: on Eddie Road and Ballard. Do you need me to divert?
3: Dispatch on 535.
0: New York, Mary Henry. In a neighbor dispute. 6222 Route 9 now.
3: Receive Mary Henry, Sam 7043.
2: Did you want to?
0: Did you want to? Apparently, one of the
1: four if needed. I'm northbound on Branch, not coming up with anything.
4: 2G14, he's still behind it. He's on Daintree now, just turned right onto Daintree.

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2: Hey, I moved from Ellis Urgent Care to Albany Med. 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
0: 2G34, copy. 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
6: 9146 was a red truck.
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0: 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We're in the area. 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

0: 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Speak with a Robert Poirier. Ongoing harassment issues, not in progress.
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0: We'll be in route to Bath Street. Confirm breathing.
1: According to the caller, yes. You're in route at 34.
0: 60, sir. Thank you.
1: 1434.
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1: 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And Sheriff 1.
0: 2-6.
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2: 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A disturbance. 161 Wooddale Drive.
4: 3-2-8 for the traffic stop.
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0: we can take care of this, and I'll have my guy meet us real quick.
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0: Oh, that works. 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Thanks.
2: Whatever.
4: County, clear me last. Does 2G12 out back up here?
0: Or up 6, please. We're out there. Route 9, 2022 Eagle Road, Crusher to Roberson Road, and Benninger Road.
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0: You're responding at 1441.
13: Chippin Alley. Car and correction, truck and trailer blocking the roadway. The bus is unable to get by. 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
14: 52
0: and route to Albany. And you're at the Albany Med, is that correct?
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0: 3, 2, 8, 4, 9. 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

0: County. And I want you to lift 4, also domestic, 10 Avenue G is George.
1: G21 Rowland North Link.
0: G21. Well, he was going to be 10 Avenue G, the third trailer in from Avenue D is David. The male who was outside yelling about harming himself with a gun. It's unknown if there are any weapons or intoxication. Our caller and neighbor is unfamiliar with him. County back to Boston.
2: Then 227, I'll be in route from Miss Charleston Town Court. 150.
3: 229, I'm clear and I'll walk in from SB Sarasota. What was the address?
0: It's going to be leave to be number 10, 10 Avenue G. It should be the third trailer in from Avenue D. The caller also did advise that possibly it's Avenue F. He's unsure.
4: Was on 2G5. Are we handling that harassment in Hague for 5-7?
2: And is the individual
5: town of Salem?
1: Five on the road to Saratoga.
5: 0-140, be clear.
0: And Saratoga 14, 46.

0: Stearns is TG for that vehicle.
1: TG 29 County. I'm coming in from All Stearns now. Thanks. Where's the caller located?
0: 1447.
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3: 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If you could clear for a panic alarm, 91 West Avenue, the Arrow Bank, as a teller pulled up one. Your thoughts?
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1: 55, Park.
0: 364 to Park. I mean, put Jonesville back in service.
1: Stand by for mileage. Turn around to Gonzales Hospital. She wants her to be on 753 in order to Gonzales Hospital, 1456.
2: I'll be arriving momentarily.
1: 308.
3: Call back from the original caller. The vehicle's gone over the bridge in the Skylerville.
4: Reference that traffic complaint. It's now going over the bridge into
3: service 1456.
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6: 4207.
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6: Stacy will be stepping out wearing an orange blouse, I mean, in black strap pants.
2: Receive a motion.
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0: Did she advise accidental?
1: I'll be out at the North Orange School until further.
6: Affirmative, they were not aware of any issues.
1: 4257.
0: 10-4. I'll continue until you secure.
6: Yes.
2: All over the roadway, reported third hand from Washington County. It's a 2019 Subaru Impreza, color white, last seen southbound Route 4 from the bridge.
0: 464 copy.
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2: Responding.
0: Two seven five two, the Earl Towers High Rise, 1 St. Paul's Drive, permit 2 D's and David, Wall Street Park Place, male in his 70s, fallen with a head injury, and bleeding is controlled. E priority 1B lost response.
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8: Great,
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1: Park. Occupied by a male, says that they needed a jump from another vehicle, described as a black male, mid-30s, with black. Caller falls on the scene, she's just left the scene. No interview.
0: 2752 arriving on scene, 1506.
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0: I'm getting a good message. The equation we had on your own harmony.

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2: 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G54, Big Patrol 236 using Charlesburg Drive. It's building number 3. Be speaking with Cassandra Salvo. States while her children were walking home, a male who lives at the Macomb Apartments threatened her child with a knife. The caller is unsure who the male is, but they state that the mother is a Jessica subject who lives at 237 B as in boy. Burke Drive. They also say that the male made threats to come back with a firearm. States that the male left in a four-door black car with a white bumper in an unknown direction of travel. At this point, it happened 10 to 15 minutes ago.
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0: emergency, respond number 498 Glen Street, crushes are Lincoln and Grant Avenues. A female in her 40s, a single fainting episode, is not alert. 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Mark 95 Control, repeating for Glens Falls emergency. 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Female in her 40s, a single fainting episode is not alert.
1: Thank you.
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3: 26.
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3: 15.
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0: 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A residential fire alarm 11 Blue Jay Way across the Miller Road and Bluebird Lane. 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
1: Yeah. It looks like I can get my vehicle back here. I'm going to try to make contact. All advice.
4: Go ahead. Yeah, patrol the Hudson Falls Internal Medicine.
5: 4020.
4: 325 Main Street. Call from staff. They're reporting a male in the parking lot standing near the hedges. Gray hat, blue sweatshirt. Unknown what he's up to. They're requesting him to be removed.
6: 2338
4: Main for suspicious person in route.
7: 327-3062, State Rule 4. Julia Dixon is the caller. She's reporting Gail Jarvis is threatening to take her new television when she leaves.
1: 1534.
4: There's a 534.
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0: 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I had nothing showing. 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
0: 15-42.
3: Good.
0: 37-9.
8: That is correct. I'm back in service as well.
6: Both units.
0: 15-42.
6: The Riley Residence, 304 Green Barn Road, down at Kingsbury. 87-year-old male dementia patient being violent. Nothing physical at this point.
7: 36-3.
6: He is screaming in the background. He's located in the garage at this point.
0: Car 5119 72 Tech 3. Correction tactics.

0: 369 Mexican. Back three.
1: Unit. 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
0: Back there, do you want me to get my forestry that way, or do you want me to send somebody back who is 51?
1: I'm riding the trails. 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

0: can send a few guys in, have them meet me at the trailhead there. 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
4: 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I've seen traffic. 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
0: Alright, Chief. I just met up with Clifton Park Castle, and I've been back here walking on foot. I walked the red from the intersection to the left. I'm definitely thinking these people are off the red trail on some of the side streets.
1: Copy. I'll be
7: there. Received. There's also an entrance that goes to the yellow trail if they're off that far, which would go over to Waite Road.
8: G34 tied up with the previous disturbance.
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0: 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So you're thinking of Robert Amos, 28 Main Street, 28 Main Street.
1: Fort Edward AMS,
0: a Camry and a small Honda out of that.
1: 29 6th Avenue, apartment 208, Richard's Queens Drive and Vaughan Road. A 68-year-old female, intentional overdose, breathing confirmed.
2: Mental health call.
1: Vaughan Road, 68-year-old female, possible intentional overdose, breathing confirmed. E-Party 1A loss. Dad, 1548.
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0: Not sure if it'd be much easier for you, but if you went to 45 Garnsey Road and head due east.
2: 1189
0: a couple hundred foot into the woods is where the cell phone is plotting from. Yeah, that's 45 Garnsey Road due east.
2: Have a female intentional overdose. 68 years of age.
0: Can you give me your phone number and give a picture of the plot in the area there?
3: Cell phone, 518-428.
2: 327-1549. 337, also
4: order. 1549. Just confirming the apartment number is going to be the same.
5: Affirmative. Her license is showing 3 South Carroll Street, permit 1409.
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2: 3-1. We cleared that transport, Deputy Herbert.
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1: Kingsbury, 1189 Dix Avenue, apartment 208, 68-year-old female, not alert, possible intentional overdose, breathing is confirmed. I have one responding, 1550.

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1: Director of command is on. You want us to go to Guernsey? No, you guys can stay right there and just direct traffic coming in and out of here. Let the two firefighters out of Guernsey.

0: Can you go in the location again? You said 5 Dewey.
1: 45 Garden Dewey. I have a picture on the phone right now for the phone if you want me to check for you also.
2: 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Ferd 151.
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2: 1552.
1: 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I actually have your cell now.

0: 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You want the UTV for an Outlaws coming through this way, or you want me to send them over to 45 and have them sneak in that way?
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0: Steve, do you mind if I get a drone from this location?
2: 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At this point, I think we're well farther than 0.3 miles back into the woods. I'll advise.
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0: County I'm out.
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0: Crash. It's going to be Saratoga Road at Reynolds Road, about a half a mile in from now. On Reynolds. The report by passerby is a vent truck and a black truck.
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0: That's 197 and service.
2: Fire marshal, you have that. Would you be able to email that?
3: Yeah. 546, can you contact communications?
11: Yeah,
9: from I'll give you a call.
0: 32-197, I'll be responding as well. I say they should be 197, half a mile in. I'm sorry if I wrote.
5: 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Our caller stated that there's a thin dog in the back and she's backyard and she was concerned that it's being neglected.
3: 10-4.

0: 525-4122. What's your phone?
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3: Check the apartment outside of Deborah. We'll be contacting the caller.
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2: 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Confirm,
1: did you locate the patient? Are you out with her? This one?
2: Received 2D641602.
0: They know where she's at, but I'm not confirming that yet because we have not spotted her.
1: Received. Yeah, I was on the phone and she said somebody walked up on her, so there should be somebody over there.
3: On tonight.
4: Yes, sir.
2: Yes, sir.
1: 903. Over there.
3: On tonight.
4: Yes, sir.

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4: Welcome to Burn Hills Fire, a mutual aid request for your ATV response. 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Tackle the 3 at 16-04.
5: Rexford Command, PAC 6.
1: Rexford Command, PAC 6. 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
1: Received, which way do you want us to come in to get the patient? 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
5: Car 51, can you have the ambulance go to Guernsey Road? 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
2: Yankee Robert 520.
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3: One four, and I want to hang up. 2 South Street, the unit. 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
1: At 16-08.
0: And the sheriff.
1: 16-08.
3: At 5154. Go ahead. Delaware Ave, apartment B, boy, the complaint's Lee Monahan. 15-year-old daughter's out of control, hitting her and hitting things in the house. No weapons.
1: Arrived 16-08.

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2: Seven.
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0: I'm with the team. Can you have the ambulance? I know they said to go to Darnsey Road. Can you have them go back to the trailhead?
1: Sheriff, dispatch.
2: All things clear. In route to Clifton Park. One 5-1, Sheriff, dispatch.

0: 行程，去哪个地方去？
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0: I have the ambulance here at Guernsey Road. What's the best way for us to get them to the patient?
2: 1972, one, the ambulance back here at Guernsey Park where they just left.
3: 46.
1: Status.
0: Received. I'll send them your way.
3: Secure.
2: Thank you.
4: Appears to be Ida.
0: Sheriff's
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1: I'll be sending it. I left a note for them to call. I also didn't see a dog in the backyard.
3: Super.
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0: on 53.
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1: 32. I'm just saying, no, I'm on scene at the Guernsey Park.
0: Okay.
1: Clear from the chat, or are they bringing the patient out down by you, or are they bringing her to the trailhead out here?
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1: network. 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
3: You can check the area near Broadway and Congress Street for a white male with long hair wearing no shoes. He was yelling at passerbys and attempting to spit on them, get reactions out of them. He's been passing by complexions multiple times today. He was last seen headed north on Broadway less than 10 minutes ago.
0: What's your guy?

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1: And four, go ahead.
0: Last name, Encarnacion. Edward, Nora, Charles, Adam, Robert, Nora, Adam, Charles, Ida, Ocean, Nora. I'm Antonio, Adam, Nora, Tom, Ocean, Nora, Ida, Ocean, middle initial F, Frank, 7, 10, 2003, Hispanic male.
1: 10-4.

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2: Antonio Fallon, D. David, showing out of Palatine Bridge, NCIC, he advised he is here at HQ at the moment, looking for the pilot.
0: 10-4. I just sent there to see if maybe someone turned it in, but you can assign me a case, and I'll be 10-8.
2: 10-4.
3: First name, last name is Sanchez, Sam, Adam, Nora. Charles Henry Edward Zebra.
4: This may be the same subject.
3: Charles Edward Sam Adam Robert. Maybe M as a middle with a date of birth of 05-17-1981.
5: Cell call. There was a party here right in that area. Actually on the phone at that time, but she was 10-1 and had not seen anyone needing requests or needing any assistance. I'll be clear.
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1: 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It's an address change. 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
5: 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They priority 1 Bila.
0: Alright, Bruce, thanks. 154
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9: 6 Harris and Hutch.
5: 4-1. Harris and Hutch.
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5: 1620.
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5: Sheriff's Hutch. 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
10: To patrol the CVS 216 Quaker Road. 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A Bob subject states that he found a driver's license 2 days ago.
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2: Self and 337 are going to be clear. 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
0: Eugene 3-1 County.
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5: Connecticut Reg shows a 2011.
0: Did you notify Saratoga Hospital? I'm going to be in route with one male cooperative for a voluntary mental health evaluation.
5: Status of canceled. Thank
3: you.
5: With an expiration of 8/14/2026. That's the only thing to come back running at coast to coast with the VIN.
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2: Is that?
1: Car 51, Car 51, Tac 6.

0: put them over there on the counter for?
1: Four three, four three, two.
2: Sheriff's Unit, Son of Kingsbury. 433
1: on Francis Street.
3: Appreciate your manners crossed.
0: 29 Ethan. You can go back.
4: Headquarters on 557.
5: Yes, sir.
4: RC 163.
3: County 4494 and 56. Available to Police Unit Clifton Park. Two pending calls. One being welfare check. Another one 911 hangout.
5: 37.
2: Number 6, Jerry Treeway. John Bemis is the caller. He states he's one of the co-owners of the residence. The other co-owner has moved out, refuses to give the key, and he needs to get into the basement.
5: There he is.
2: 1639.
3: He is for Clifton Park. Number 21, Green Meadow Drive, colors off there with his grandson, T.J. Roth. Not making sense, history of alcohol and drug use. No access to weapons. The grandson is attempting to leave. The caller believes he needs rehab. The second pending call in Clifton Park is a 911 hang up in the area of 1019 Route 146.
5: Go ahead.
4: New York, 494-020-609.
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4: New York 938-719-547.
0: 5853
5: MS. David, address out of Gwynn's Falls, negative files, order protections.
0: 4344-311.
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0: If you're considered for Lake Ave at Gilbert Road for a crash unknown, it's a vehicle that T-boned another vehicle, a black Chevy Traverse, unknown second vehicle description.
1: Yes, sir.
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1: Dispatch. I believe I have a phone number for that subject.
0: Clear it.
2: Go ahead.
1: 518-744-6461.
0: That's a fire department route.
1: 1645.
3: Negative, one of the injuries. It stated possible at the time of attack came third hand from a star collision.
2: 1645. Let me clear it out of service. My run from our jail to Northumberland Court was canceled.
0: 35.
4: Arriving, Saratoga.
3: Arriving 1645.
0: 97311.
4: 311.
0: Do we have an apartment number?
4: Negative. It was a 911 hit. Plotted in the 9 Museum Lane. All of you at 1646.
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2: 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And 4. 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

0: 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The mother called the advice that she's arrived, Sean.
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1: 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We're at we're Warren and Fidella and Glens Falls right now. Affirmative, we'll get back. 5-5, we'll head over.
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0: 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Just be advised that she is agitated and fighting staff. 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
0: 4154. Come through the front entrance.
4: Okay, I see 545, State Patrol D, Subway 894, State Route 9. The call came from ComSec, states that 2G52 will be en route shortly. 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
0: 153.
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1: 1702.
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4: 5 Fort Edward.
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0: 154, Fort Edward.
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0: Killer.
5: 3851, copies.
3: 1703.
1: 703.
0: Actually, you show me out with him. 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
1: 1703.
3: On the athletic field.
1: No welfare check, White Creek.
5: Good.
1: Number 10, Old State Road South. Caller's Cody Rumbles requesting a welfare check on his daughter, Jade Rumble.
5: 1703.
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4: State Police received a call back from the manager stating that female left. They're no longer requesting assistance.
0: 129.
5: 1706.
4: I'm in
5: right away. Outside to Moultrie Command Tower.
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1: 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The wrench comes back valid to a gray Hyundai Sonata to Adam Alden out of Clifton Park, negative 5.
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0: hours. In the Knoxwood.
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4: 449, Sheriff's Dispatch data.
5: Marriott and Paul.
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5: Just confirm it.
4: 2 New York City, first is 209-312-667.
5: The 2008 Chrysler in the color
4: 760-276-875.
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0: County.
6: Cars separated. Are they still in an altercation?
5: EMS control on for
6: 4453. Just see, I'm covering this. That way, feel secure.
0: 10-11.
2: 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Could you run New York, Mary, Edward, Henry,
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0: Be advised that the second plate you gave was valid to a Toyota Sienna negative L.
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2: 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And they are fine. 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
8: Fire Sheriff, Sheriff's unit near the LEC for walking.
3: And 4313.
8: Jacob Graham out in the lobby. He was sent over this way from
4: Edward David Robert Adam George Oceanora. First of George Edward Robert Adam Robert David Ocean. Middle L. Lincoln, 1-9-1976.
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0: New York City is the first one is 146-660-171. The second one is 418-909-5.
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2: Five, start for 17 Park Avenue between Pearl and Elm. Caller's a neighbor reporting several subjects in front of that address.
0: 50,000 on scene for approximately 5 minutes.
2: They just showed up possibly intoxicated. They're verbal.
1: Receiving mutual aid.
2: Team 21.

0: 17 Park Ave.
1: 17th. I'm data for the bus.
2: 17 Parkwood Avenue between Pearl and Elm.
1: Adam Williams, 6446, out of New York. Could you give me an insurance code?
2: I don't see any weapons, possibly intoxicated or verbal.
3: 83.
4: 309.
5: Parker, this is en route for the tow.
4: 740, please.
5: 172. The residence is clear. You can disregard my backup. It's clear. 1728. 5-3 copy. You can disregard.

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0: On to resolution of the fact that the ship's money to the bank no longer needs police assistance. Can the unit advise when you're 10-12? Be advised, personal Valentino is non-driver ID only, suspended out of Schenectady, and Jacob is showing revoked to David. All of the parties are valid. The party possibly out of three is showing all of them.
2: The white Range Rover coming into Hudson Falls now.
3: AMS 1954.
0: 1954.
3: Arriving 180 North Main.
0: 1725.
4: Hold on, say sure as a such. You can show me clear assistance rendered. 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
0: 1725.
4: 126 service dispatch.

0: Andy Critter's on the 46 The Meadows, unit building 15C, for a 96-year-old male who has fallen between the toilet and the bathtub, unable to get up, complaining of rib pain.
1: Any 4 and 5 picks, they say she has available on the park for the steward shop. 146 at Mr. Ferry.
2: Headquarters on 544. Three C 1726.
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1: We're actually fighting in the Market 32 parking lot.
4: North on Route 4 off
1: Waco. 41. Drew and I was jumped by the others.
5: Do you have a copy of us on state or no?
4: Negative.
5: Sorry, I'm going to try to keep you updated between you and state. We're north on Route 4 headed towards Fort Ann, coming up on Gear Road right now.
1: Well, they're going between the Market 32 parking lot and the Stewart's parking lot at this time.
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1: 1728.
6: 535 should be near as well. In the area of
1: 9L149-1729. Someone share such. Sheriff's
9: dispatch. Police are requesting a unit to the county line. They can do 149 and Sunnyside and Vaughn.
1: 1729.
9: For now. Last known was 4 and Stone Schoolhouse.
10: Great, I've got 2 headed to 149.
4: Right on the Hartman Road at 179.
10: County Route 41.
9: Hartman Road, Kingsbury, toward County Route 41.
4: 41, they've been authorized to use the spike strips for the chief.
11: Where is it?
4: Hartman Road towards 41.
12: Street. 56-year-old female, conscious, slower breathing normally, complaining of a rapid heart rate with chest pain.
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0: direct. If they're going to come up towards you or not, spikes are authorized for the state police.
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1: 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We're going to set them across the road here. We're going to stage in the parking lot.
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2: 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I will deploy. 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
4: Hold on, 82. 82. 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
10: I'll be entered to towpath area with our units. 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Is it felony weapons or something else?
6: I have no idea.
0: It might be New Swamp Road. We're trying to confirm where they are. They have not come out on the State 196 yet.
7: 2G80. I'm just going to check the new construction straight here across the street from the park. I don't smell anything anywhere.
6: Path Road or 196.
3: Received. We're just
2: 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Coming up to 41. I believe there's a county unit involved. If they could call out on county, please. 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
5: 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We're taking a right. 41. He's out of the vehicle. He's on foot.
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9: 28 U Crowley 41, subject 7 foot.
11: 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The subject's on foot. I'm gonna start that way for a K9.
8: 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I think they're by 41, so Mud Street and Crowley Road. 1739.
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0: We're going on 196. They have one in custody at this point.

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0: 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Ambulance 746 is requesting 2 to 4 members to respond to 2038 Gunner Road, across the Mean Mountain Road and Perry Road. 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
2: 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Molson Lake Road at Waite Road. Attack 41744.
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3: 311.
4: Washington Warren 45.
2: Both 911-3's out of service on that. What do you got?
1: Warren County's on Washington.
3: Thank you. I have two pending names.
4: Reference to pursue here. Units can disregard. 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
2: That's Herman.
1: Gary, Washington.
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0: 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Ambulance 746 is requesting 2 to 4 members to the scene. 203 at Gruner Road, crossing Mean Mountain Road and Perry Road. Say Perry authorization fallen, requesting a lift assist. Spark to clear 1746.
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0: for your second call. The Warren Center, 42 Gurney Lane, the south wing. 85-year-old male, abnormal labs. 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
4: Okay. 2751 arriving on scene, 1752.
6: For Clifton Park, the IRA 258 Lap Road. Caller advising one of the residents. There's been a dispute with another resident there. Has left conflict.
0: Moscow 12-71 responding 1752.
6: The male is being laid out wearing his lap coat. Officers were wearing a gray face. Headed towards the president of the

0: I can't meet you, 12-2. We're on scene, investigating.
1: 17-4.
0: .355, we're arriving. Hold on, good shepherd.
2: 17-54.

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There's no issue here, I'll be clear. Fifty-five.

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1: 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Okay.
2: Check your email, name and number, and I advise them that you were on a complaint. They're looking for a phone call when you clear regarding White Creek incident, Warren County CPS. Got it. 1757. Main Street, 24 Baker Street, ATL. 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
1: 39 Derby Street, interview Heather Mitchell. 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
2: 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I'm coming back around for it right now.

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0: 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We're back in.
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0: Negative. 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

0: for next turn. 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
4: 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Times 4 with the driver. Do you want to...
3: 13-5, arriving, sir. Over.
1: Affirmative.
5: Sir, 13-9.
1: If you would, please.
4: Received.
0: Yeah, I'm...
1: That's a prior yesterday's date.
2: Affirmative, it was mine from yesterday. I figured I'd just follow up on it.
1: Crazy. She has video footage of the individual.
2: Excellent.

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1: Affirmative.
0: That's been switched around.
1: Thank you.
2: We'll be approaching from Sweet Road.
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6: Cannabis, check that panel and see if you have anything on that panel in there as well.
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0: Walter, 3855,
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0: Just checking your status. 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
0: Patient there.
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1: 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Charles Young, Charles, 297, 87 South, 2309.

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5: Missing person 1270, Kenner 24, Granville. Courtney Haskins is the complainant, reporting she's unable to find her father, Michael Dennison. Has been missing for approximately 30 minutes, should have been home approximately 1 hour ago. All vehicles are present at the residence. Has no way of leaving besides on foot. Should have glasses, grayish hair, approximately 5'10". Typically wears a hat.
6: Okay. 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

1815, whatever, 334. If you can check Casey Road near Park Road. Call came in approximately 45 minutes ago for two horses running in traffic eastbound on Casey.

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1: 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Lincoln Nora Adam, 7360.
2: 544 over.
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3: 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New York, Michael David Zebra, 9126.

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0: MS 58 Country Acres Drive, Christian Vaughn Road, 24-year-old male in seizure.
1: Summit. Caller is Grace Ann Carlton reporting vehicle was taken from the residence. Complaint came from New York State Police Sergeant and believes the vehicle is unregistered.
2: Fort Edward.
1: Fort Edward 115.
2: I'll be heading over to Jerome Drive for that civil standby.
1: C1823.
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8: 166 Tabor Road, Cambridge for follow-up.
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0: 2753. 2753, 58 Country Acres Drive, across the Vaughn Road. 24-year-old male, conscious, semi-alert, breathing, a prior seizure, priority 1 Bila.
10: Charlie for chest pain, number 8, Riverside Park South, crosses South Main Street. Back is brief.
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1: If units will head for 1 South Federal Street, Stonecrest Apartments, to speak with Laura Farmer in regards to a trespassing complaint. She's stating that two subjects, possibly a male and female with no description, walked into the building acting sketchy, and she does not believe they live there.
3: Prevailing in a ton of balls and for a two-car crash, Saratoga Road at Outlet Road.
4: Who's responding to that call? 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
5: Third call, Boston Lake Canal, call an Alpha Fall 2560 Route 9, left 62A out of 1828 Tech Street.
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3: 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It was a Scott. Last name is M as in Mary, O-U-L-D.
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4: 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Are arriving 8 Riverside Park South.
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1: The proceeding has been in group test of the Washington County alert system. Our control clear at
0: 1835
1: hours. Dispatcher 906.
0: 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Got it. 1836.

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0: Last name King Edward Nora, Yankee Ocean Nora, first name Andrew, common spelling, middle J John, date of birth 11/22/1982, white male.
2: That's fine.

0: The only suspended out of Albany, total 8, 7 on 4. Andrew Kenyon, non-driver ID only, expired out of Galway, both parties on CICOP negative.
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1: 7-4-6, EMS control.
4: She left the house.
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2: I was just about to call him off of Lindsay now inside the home.
1: 7-4-6 is in real bus hold. 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
2: Copy. Sure, such. She could run hers. Yeah, do you have anything?
5: Freak.
2: New York 473-914-797.
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4: That subject was gone prior to my arrival. Company isn't looking to have anything done. 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
1: 546-1842.

0: Sure. This is 4171. Let's see, the non-driver ID only revoked. There's two OPs. One, she's the protected party against a Louis Duran. That's a stay away. The other one is against her for Robert. They refrain from.
1: Copy.
0: Sheriff's Dispatch.
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0: 1543.
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4: 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I'll be off on Barney Road.
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2: 447, same traffic.
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0: 1845.
4: Four 130, Sheriff's Dispatch, in traffic.
3: 45.
6: Road, cross of Vosburg Road, Tac 3 for operation, 1856.
0: Jax Patrol, Stewart 313.
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8: Brennan, I just did it for backup. The Stewart's 2 Clifton Country Road, color 48, reality. Large puffer jacket, red shoes, appears to be unwell, possibly under the influence of drugs.
0: 465,
3: 43, Rutland
0: at Dartmouth at 1846. Now I've taken 2 calls from the phone number. It's plotting the area 1785, State Route 313 Jackson between Hickory Hill Road and County Route 61. And it's plotting just west of that residence near the U-shaped driveway. Both calls were a 9-1 open line, no voice contact.
7: Copy. Five Crooked Street, 3 years old, 1847.
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0: Negative. At this time, Park and Isher, the mother is with the child, advising he is fine. 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
2: G24, I can divert from the car here. Can you go again with the address on LA?
4: It sounds like they're at his friend's house already. I've just been back.
5: Appreciate back in service. Thank you.
0: 1850, would you like cancellation tones?
5: Negative.
0: 51.
4: For a couple of minutes. Slight change of plans. We'll figure it out when you get here.
3: Got it.
6: So I'm just going to be Donald Swanson. There's no issues here. You can show us clear.
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0: 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If you could add that.

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0: whatever. If you could also add New York Commercial 66918, J. John L. Lincoln. I'm going to be clear in service.
1: 19-0.
2: Six. Three, Clifton Street, apartment 2, for a male abdominal pain.
3: Northside Fire, Waterford EMS, for Charlie abdominal pain. 63 Clifton Street, apartment 2, cross of River Street, tech breach operations, 1901.
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1: Mike 4173, the mother and I, she did not need an ambulance.
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2: 327565 Lower Allen Street, Florida. Our complaint is a Renee Slink. She's requesting a check on her ex, Stephen Farina. 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She would like a call back after the check.
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1: 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Can I get Cross Falls Fire to be assigned to ERM for lifting?
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3: All the officers are calling for a follow-up.
1: There was an RMA 1919.
0: 2GE52 off post on a follow-up 1919.

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3: 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Control responding, present chase.
4: 1922.
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5: 489. 2 is available, Clifton Park for 91 hang up 47 via Da Vinci.
1: Stand by, Warrensburg, EMS.
5: Clifton Country.
1: Factual for Warrensburg, EMS. Respond 25 3rd Ave, cross the
4: Pleasant
1: Street. Say 69 year old male, conscious, alert, breathing.
5: Enter Clifton Park. 91 hang up, no AMCOM redial, goes a busy signal, 47 via Da Vinci, cross of via Raphael and Plank Road.
1: Our chauffeur warns for MS to respond 2530 cross of Hudson Street, Park Street. It's a 69-year-old male, conscious, alert, breathing normally, followed by a theft injury, prior to BLS, first clear, 1923.
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0: 340.
1: Got nothing showing on the roadway. Was it plotting off the road at an address?
2: Right, Commander, 2731 Route 9.
0: Directly on the roadway.
2: Units from Malta, it's going to be a hit and run. The right command is 2721 Route 9. Caller witness a white GMC Sierra with an Ontario registration of Adam Paul 46706. Again, Adam Paul 46706, last seen eastbound on 9P. It backed into a RAV4 in the parking lot.

0: 4664 and 54, 1925. The RAV4 can be parked to the left of the tavern north.
1: Four three eight three County. I'm 75 and 76 off Polo 9P.
0: 1925. County for additional available units. Town of Milton for disturbance. The Creek and Pines Mobile Home Park.
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4: PG2 Forum Jersey Hill Road.

0: blasting in the area of Adirondack Boulevard within the park. Unknown clothing description.
1: 4133.
0: Three, 2G24, 1926.
2: In the area investigating. Can I get wind speed and direction, please?

0: 752 EMS control.
1: EMS control, I'm on 752.
0: Reconfirming the address is 25 3rd Ave.
2: 133, we're on that card.
0: Scene.
3: Scene
1: at 1927.
4: Six four five two EMS.
2: 6452.
4: En route to Samaritan.
2: Route to Samaritan, 1928.

0: 1928. County.
1: Where'd the caller following to? I'm on 9P now.
0: On to 9P, they were lasting eastbound before they turned around.
2: For 2751.
3: 1921.
0: 2751,
2: 50 Coleman Avenue, the Moran Derby Park.
0: You can show me off North Station. Street. E-17-year-old male,
2: 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Located on the basketball court.
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0: 619-6197.
5: 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You are King Victor Zebra 6674.
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6: 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Cross it's our Mohawk Mountain Road.
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6: 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Respond number 2101, Stiggert 9N, crossed their Mohawk Mountain Road and Old State Road South.
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6: 2101 Stiggert 9N between Mohawk Mountain Road and Old Stiggert South. Fire department's also been dispatched. Homeowners reporting an unknown type of alarm sounding on the first floor of his residence.
0: You good, and put me in the cab. I'm going to locate the
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0: the first floor. 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
0: Or what type it might be. And you do have patrol en route as well.
1: 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I'm familiar with the residence. Thank you.
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1: 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All units clear.
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3 3 3 3 3 3 3 3 3 3 3 3 3 3 3 3 3 3 3 3 3 3 3 3 3 3 3 3 3 3 3 3 3 3 3 3 3 3 3 3 3 3 3 3 3 3 3 3 3 3 3 3 3 3 3 3 3 3 3 3 3 3 3 3 3 3 3 3 3 3 3 3 3 3 3 3 3 3 3 3 3 3 3 3 3 3 3 3 3 3 3 3 3 3 3 3 3 3 3 3 3 3 3 3 3 3 3 3 3 3 3 3 3 3 3 3 3 3 3 3 3 3 3 3 3 3 3 3 3 3 3 3 3 3 3 3 3 3 3 3 3 3 3 3 3 3 3 3 3 3 3 3 3 3 3 3 3 3 3 3 3 3 3 3 3 3 3 3 3 3 3 3 3 3 3 3 3 3 3 3 3 3 3 3 3 3 3 3 3

0: looks like Sheriff's dead.
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0: I'm clear.
1: 2038.
2: At this point, I'm sending both assistants into the property, and then 331's going to take the driveway. Go ahead and stage find my vehicle in case you got to tie into one. 1 and 2, there was a pellet stove installation on that actual I'm staged at 9N, it's the driveway behind my vehicle, arrow 620 towards it. We'll take a meter and a tick at this point. I believe it's occupied time 3. 1 and 2 are up in the driveway waiting for you.
3: Alright, copy that. We're just going by Roar and Brook now.
2: Copy that. Once you see Gagne, it's not much far from there to be seeing my vehicle.
1: Go ahead.
0: Last name, Henry Ocean, Lincoln, Lincoln, Edward, Robert, Adam, Nora. First name, Henry Ocean, Lincoln, Lincoln, Young. Initial, E, Edward, date of birth, 9/17/1966.
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1: Six 452 EMS. 6452. Arriving Samaritan. Arriving 1941. It is 242-12.
0: 12.
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5: Correction, 2D240 County.
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6: County.
2: Operations 1.
5: I'm out at 85 on the line road for that disturbance. Do we have an approximate trailer number?
6: The call is from lot 106. Last in the area of the Adirondack.
1: 9243.
2: up behind my vehicle in a position to tie in up the hill, and then 130 is going to block you out back. At this point, they've got nothing showing, just sweeping.
0: Well, copy. Be 10 with a warning.
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1: We have a suspicious vehicle complaint in front of 28 Mohawk Avenue, across of Short 6th Street and Hutchinson Lane. There was a white SUV parked across from that location. Had its lights on. Now they're off. The caller's going to be requesting an interview with follow-up. I have a name and number when you're in.
0: Tracy, do that.
1: Michelle, 2L, 518-505-9451.
2: Command operation.
1: Sure, dispatch.
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0: En route.
1: 552, you're en route 1946. It's a 1 Delta Medical Assist, 1 South Federal Street, the Stonecliff Apartments. Patient's going to be located in the community room. It's a 60-year-old male, general weakness, unable to ambulate, not alert.
0: Receiving.

0: locate that male either.
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2: 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Received, thank you.
0: Okay.

0: Nice. That was pretty low.
1: 311.
0: This is Ron. What are you taking to David 092?

0: 154.
1: Will be out. Are they on the William Street side?
0: Ball court.
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3: 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I'll be out with that vehicle right from the 28 mile.
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0: 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I'm middle line in Brookline.
1: 416699.
2: For Balton, northbound on 50 from middle line. Caller's no longer following. Advising a gray SUV on erratic operation, unable to maintain lane. The plate on the vehicle, Lincoln X-Ray Union 8377, returns on a gray 2018 Ford Escape out of Scotia. Again, the plate, Lincoln X-Ray Union 8377.
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0: FFG, you're clear returning 5653 is transporting one to Saratoga 1958.

0: 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Second. 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

the YMCA, New York, John, Paul, Sam, 7297.